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2: That's coming up at 6:30 right here on Northwest Public Broadcasting. By the way, you can also catch Marketplace at 3:30 on the news service of NWPB. Coming up on the bottom of the hour right here on All Things Considered on NWPB, the NPR news headlines are next. I'm Avery Cooper. Hope you're having a good one.

charming music from an album called Silken Rags, which is the name of that duo, composer and pianist Peter Winkler and Dorothea Cook, the violinist. That little piece was called Afterglow. We're listening to Bill's Keepers this week, and we've got lots more tomorrow. Hope you can join us. In the meantime, just keep that afterglow.

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Idil Biret on piano performing some Chopin. That was Mazurka No. 25 in B minor. This is NWPB Classical. Thank you so much for tuning in and sharing some of your time and attention with your local public broadcasting station this evening. Wishing you a delightful Tuesday, the 8th of September, I'm Jed Greenhalgh. A very special day in the world of Czech romantic concert music indeed. This is the birthday anniversary of Antonín Dvořák. And coming up next, honoring the occasion, is the music of Dvořák. Dvořák's Legends here, performed by the Slovak Philharmonic and Czechoslovak Radio Symphony Orchestras, conducted by Steven Gunzenhauser.

A very happy birthday anniversary to Antonín Dvořák. That was his Legends for Orchestra, performed by the Slovak Philharmonic and the Czechoslovak Radio Symphony Orchestras, together under the conductive leadership of Steven Gunzenhauser. Some chamber strings literature will be keeping you company now from the mind of Ludwig van Beethoven. String Quartet No. 2 in G major, here performed by the Emerson String Quartet.

A very happy birthday to Antonín Dvořák. That was Cyprus's first string quartet. The Audubon Quartet performing the work for you this evening. That music was originally for voice and piano, and Dvořák later arranged the work for the string ensemble you just heard. Moving right along now, coming up next is a performance by the Orpheus Chamber Orchestra of music by George Frideric Handel. This is Handel's Music for Royal Fireworks.

Handel's music for royal fireworks as performed by the Orpheus Chamber Orchestra. Thank you so much for listening to the Classical Service of Northwest Public Broadcasting. 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

A bit of music from Maurice Ravel to usher in the final hour of the Tuesday. That was Pavane for a Dead Princess. Eric Hammerstein conducting the London Promenade Orchestra. You heard Alan Civil on horn. Today marks the birthday anniversary of the Czech composer Antonín Dvořák. And coming up next is Dvořák's 7th Symphony in full. Completed on the 17th of March back in 1885, it was first performed a little over a month later on the 22nd of April. Originally published as Symphony No. 2, and it's highly regarded by critics and musicologists. British musicologist Donald Tovey stated that, along with the four Brahms symphonies and Schubert's 9th, Dvořák's 7th is among the greatest and purest examples in this art form since Beethoven. Performing the work for you today, it's the London Symphony Orchestra, led by Sir Colin Davis.

0: One of the last pieces of music written by American composer Florence Price. It was written the same year she died and later arranged by William Grant Still. Dances in the Canebrakes by Florence Price. Mayan Chen conducted the Chicago Sinfonietta on Music Through the Night. Anytime you're curious about a piece of music you've heard, you can find out who wrote it, what it's called, and who recorded it on our on-air playlist at yourclassical.org.
1: Camille Saint-Saëns knew theater. Think Samson and Delilah. He also knew pictorial music. Think Carnival of the Animals. No surprise, then, that the producers of The Assassination of the Duc de Guise asked the 73-year-old composer to write the music for their 1908 silent film, based on actual events of the 16th century. It runs 17 minutes, long for its day, and it plays out in nine tableaux. Saint-Saëns' original score, the very first of its kind for a motion picture, effectively accents the melodrama. Yet because of the approach of winter, he departed Paris before the premiere.
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1: It's 8:43. You're listening to Northwest Public Broadcasting. In years past, the idea of law enforcement directly taking possession of ballots in the middle of an active election wouldn't have been considered possible. It's really out there. But now officials and judges are preparing for that. You'll hear more about it in 10 minutes on Morning Edition. East of the Cascades, we've got sunny skies today. Highs are mostly going to be in the upper 70s to upper 80s, a decent amount warmer than yesterday was. Western Washington also warmer, with highs mainly in the 70s to lower 80s, and mostly sunny skies.

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1: It's 8:50. You're listening to Northwest Public Broadcasting. Just ahead, hear about a New Hampshire Senate race. It's one of the most competitive in the midterms. If you're listening to NWPB's news service, Fresh Air is coming up in 10 minutes. And on the classical service, you'll hear classical music with Steve Reeder at 9 o'clock.
2: Programs on Northwest Public Broadcasting are brought to you in part by members of the Leadership Circle, including Phyllis Baxter and Matt Douglas in Richland, John and Mary Campbell in Walla Walla, and Jill Dorsey in Yakima.

late summertime here in the Pacific Northwest with music there by George Gershwin, Summertime, the lullaby found in the score to his opera Porgy and Bess, as arranged there by Yasha Heifetz, performed for you today by violinist Anna Kiko Myers, along with pianist Reiko Uchida. Good morning here in the summertime on this morning of Wednesday, the 9th day of September. You're always welcome here for all of this glorious music and all of these superb performances of it here on the Classical Service of Northwest Public Broadcasting. Hi there. I am indeed Steve Rader. I am indeed looking forward to sharing all of this music with you over the course of the next 4 hours. Still to come in this segment, a piano sonata by Joseph Haydn and a pair of Norwegian weddings in music. Next hour, a major hybrid work, part symphony, part concerto, all of it for oboe and orchestra, by a French composer, Jacques Ibert. We'll introduce you to that work next hour here on NWPB Classical. But right now, a classic compendium from the late Renaissance period, really verging on the early Baroque, by the year 1612, but a collection of dances of a Renaissance nature, as written by, collected by, published by Mikhail Praetorius. Dances from his collection titled Terpsichore, named for the ancient Greek muse of the dance. Here with Collegium Terpsichore, recorded back in 1960 and directed by Fritz Neumeier.

0: Music from the late Renaissance, as written, collected, and published in the year 1612 by Mikhail Praetorius. You've just heard a selection of dances from a much larger collection titled Terpsichore, named for the Greek muse of the dance. That historic recording, yes, it has historical as well as artistic significance. Taking you back to the year 1960 this morning, Collegium Terpsichore, led by conductor and musicologist Fritz Neumeier. Hope you enjoyed those classic, those iconic dances from Terpsichore, all part of a wide array of musical programming that we're very much looking forward to sharing with you on this Wednesday, middle of the week, ninth day of September, here at NWPB. So another heads up for you this morning. We do have one more day of work with our county emergency management partners. This is timely. This is important. This is all about safety as well as efficiency and continuity. Now, there's going to be more tower work today on Paradise Ridge, and it will affect our classical services on the Palouse, the Idaho Panhandle, the northeastern corner of Oregon. That includes 91.7 FM KRFA in Moscow and Pullman, our over-the-air service, and our HD channels. In addition to Cottonwood and Grangeville on 90.1, Lewiston and Clarkston at 90.5, Orofino at 102.3, Kamei and Kuski at 102.7, and Enterprise on 100.9. All on our classical service. There's going to be an outage through the middle part of the afternoon, we would estimate at this point. 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And as with any outage, you do have options. 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Thank you so much. 9:21, a Wednesday morning here on the Classical Service with Frederick Delius and Joseph Haydn coming next.
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0: Another week of encore presentations with Bill as your host. Tonight, you'll hear the late Leon Fleischer playing music for piano and orchestra by Mozart. And you'll hear a fascinating work by Anton Webern, a member of the second Viennese school, his tone poem titled Im Sommerwind, In the Summer Wind, a work actually introduced to the world at the 1962 Seattle World's Fair. You'll hear a Chicago Symphony recording of it tonight, 7 o'clock, Exploring Music, here on NWPB Classical. Right now, music by the Englishman Frederick Delius, a work he put together in 1916, A Dance Rhapsody, number 2, here with the Philadelphia Orchestra under Eugene Ormandy's direction.

0: A Dance Rhapsody No. 2, composed in 1916 by the Englishman Frederick Delius, a kind of British impressionism in music. Eugene Ormandy on the podium there, leading his Philadelphia Orchestra. Next hour, music by French composer Jacques Ibert, a kind of post-impressionist work of the 20th century, part symphony, part concerto, entirely for oboe and orchestra. You'll hear that work by Jacques Ibert during the 10 o'clock segment of this Wednesday morning here on the Classical Music Service of Northwest Public Broadcasting. Hope your day is off to a very, very promising start. Right now it's 9:31.
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0: Our next composer today, Franz Joseph Haydn, Papa Haydn himself, wrote 62 piano sonatas in all, one of those forms and categories which he did so much to elevate during the course of his long and illustrious career. From this collection by Joseph Haydn, the Sonata No. 50 in C, as played for you here by Lang Lang.

0: completed in 1949, that Symphonie Concertante, part symphony, part concerto, by French composer Jacques Ibert, an original work for oboe. The oboe part played in this case by Lajos Lenzisch, accompanied by the Southwest German Chamber Orchestra, Władysław Czarnecki, its conductor, music by Ibert. At the heart of this 10 o'clock hour, a Wednesday morning, September 9th, as we spend it with you here on the Classical Service of Northwest Public Broadcasting. Just ahead, chamber music from Spain. And then next hour, a concert dance from Mexico.
1: Yes, we have no bananas, but CDs I've got. Hi there, this is Bill McLaughlin of Exploring Music, and I get CDs from musician friends, from managers, from publishers, from record labels. I get so many, I put them into a big cardboard box. And the best of these CDs, the ones I want to listen to again and again, go into a smaller box labeled Bill's Keepers. 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
0: Another week of encore presentations with Bill as the host. Tonight, the late Leon Fleischer, playing music from a Mozart piano concerto, in addition to a work by Anton Webern, a member of the Second Viennese School, his tone poem Im Sommerwind, In the Summer Wind, a work actually introduced to the world at the 1962 Seattle World's Fair. Tonight, you'll hear a Chicago Symphony recording. 7 o'clock hour, Exploring Music. 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
0: Mostly sunny conditions again today east of the Cascades. The high temperatures generally ranging from the upper 70s to mid-80s. Winds gusting to 20 miles per hour around Wenatchee and Moses Lake and in Okanagan country. A partly to mostly sunny afternoon in western Washington, with today's highs there generally in the 70s, holding in the upper 60s in Oak Harbor, while pushing 80 degrees in the South Sound and right along the Cascade foothills. Chamber music now by Spanish composer Joaquin Turina, a piece for a piano trio to which he gave the title Círculo, circle or cycle, because it refers to the cycle of the day, specifically dawn, midday, and dusk. Here are the members of Lincoln Trio on NWPB.

Danzón Dos, Danzón Number 2, by the contemporary Mexican composer and scholar Arturo Márquez.

0: Eight Lessons for the Guitar by one of its most renowned practitioners back in the day, this younger contemporary of Beethoven, the Spaniard, Dionisio Aguado. Looking at a lithograph portrait of him online here, he looks to have been a quite elegant character, elegantly dressed with his guitar in hand, and one of the foremost practitioners of the guitar and creators of repertoire for it. In the first part of the 19th century, Dionisio Aguado. His music there, Eight Lessons for the Guitar, recorded by another legendary Spanish guitarist, Andres Segovia, and brought to you with our compliments on this Wednesday here on the Classical Music Service of NWPB. Still tapping into adventure as Summer Stories continues for three more episodes. It continues on NWPB News with Treasure Island, A Telling for the New World, an unabridged adaptation of the classic novel by Robert Louis Stevenson, resetting the story in 1828 in the bayous, the port of New Orleans, and the Caribbean at the end of the golden age of piracy, with characters such as Long John Silver and Billy Bones and Jim Hawkins, the storyteller. You can still set sail for three more episodes. Treasure Island, A Telling for the New World, Friday evenings at 7 on the news service of NWPB and streamed at nwpb.org.
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0: Another encore presentation this week with Bill as your host. Tonight, the late Leon Fleischer playing part of a Mozart piano concerto and a real rarity, a turn of the 20th century tone poem by the Austrian composer Anton Webern, a member of the Second Viennese School. A work not introduced to the world, though, until the 1962 World's Fair in Seattle. Tonight, you'll hear a Chicago Symphony recording of it. Exploring Music once again with Bill McLaughlin, tonight at 7 here on the Classical Service. Some music now from the 18th century by a German-English musician very closely connected to the Bach clan in both Germany and England, Carl Friedrich Abel. His Symphony No. 1 in G, here rendered by the British group Cantilena under Adrian Shepherd's direction.

The Symphony No. 1 by the 18th century German-English musician Carl Friedrich Abel. His first symphony there with the British group Cantilena, conducted by Adrian Shepherd. Let's give the final fast musical word in this hour to American composer John Adams and his short ride in a fast machine.

0: by John Adams, Short Ride in a Fast Machine. Recorded live in concert in 1991, the New York Philharmonic with Kurt Mazur conducting. I'm Steve Reeder. Hope you have a terrific rest of your Wednesday. The music continues momentarily with Anjali Dodia and Gwyneth Walker right here on NWPB.
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a piece from the set of five fantasy etudes for violin and piano. You heard here movement number three, Rough Rhythms. You can hear the plenty of changing meters throughout this piece. It's music of Gwyneth Walker, performed here by Trio Tulsa on Northwest Public Broadcasting. Thanks so much for tuning in today. I'm Anjali Dodia. Always a pleasure to join in your afternoon's music leading to the start of All Things Considered at 4 o'clock. Music for violin and orchestra now by Frederick Delius. He composed this suite shortly after wrapping up studies at Leipzig Conservatory in 1888. However, the suite waited almost 100 years for a first performance. We have here Rafe Holmes as violin soloist with the Royal Philharmonic Orchestra under Vernon Hanley's direction. Frederick Delius's suite for violin and orchestra.

The Suite for Violin and Orchestra by Frederick Delius, who composed it in 1888, early in his composing career, but the suite waited almost 100 years for its first public performance. That came in 1984. Today's performance featured Ralph Holmes on violin with the Royal Philharmonic Orchestra, Vernon Handley on the conductor's podium. Thanks for tuning in to Classical Music Today on Northwest Public Broadcasting. I'm Anjali Dodia. It's a pleasure to have your company today and a pleasure to join in your afternoon's classical music leading to the start of All Things Considered at 4 o'clock. Well, here now is a selection from, well, a very popular musical, that is Rodgers and Hammerstein's The King and I. And this is a sort of salon or parlor piano arrangement of the March of the Siamese Children with Jenny Lin as your pianist today.

0: Jenny Lin, your pianist, with a rendition of the March of the Siamese Children from The King and I. Richard Rodgers music to the Rodgers and Hammerstein musical, as arranged and performed by Jenny Lin today on Northwest Public Broadcasting. 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
1: 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Next time on The Score.
0: 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For now, music of Johann Friedrich Fasch, a contemporary of Bach and Telemann. This is Fasch's Overture Grosso with the Philadelphia Baroque Orchestra, that is Tempesta di Mare, under the direction of Emlyn Nagai.

Bridge of Light by Keith Jarrett. Patricia McCarty was viola soloist with the Fairfield Orchestra under Thomas Crawford's direction. The premiere recording, made in 1993, the work published and written for Patricia McCarty in 1990. Bridge of Light by Keith Jarrett here on NWPB Classical. Good to be with you on this Wednesday afternoon. It's 2:56. I'm Anjali Dodia. And for some of the best music of this century, the 21st century, NWPB's own Jed Greenhalgh hosts and produces a program called Now That's What I Call 21st Century, highlighting some of the best performances in music and recordings created in the last 25 years. You can catch Now That's What I Call 21st Century Friday afternoons at 2 o'clock right here on NWPB, and a full program schedule is available for you to peruse and find your favorite programs. It's at nwpb.org under Music and Radio in the main site menu. A performance now by the Dale Warland Singers of St. Paul, Minnesota. Classic spiritual, My Lord, What a Mornin'.

0: a classic spiritual arranged by Harry T. Burley. My Lord Wanta Mornin', performed here by the Dale Warland Singers on NWPB.
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0: A Romance for Saxophone and Piano by William Grant Still now. Robert Umaker on alto saxophone, Arthur Tollefson on piano.

A Romance for Saxophone and Piano by William Grant Still. Robert Umaker, alto saxophonist here. Arthur Tollefson on piano. You'll find their names again on today's music playlist. It's at nwpb.org. Look under Music and Radio in the main site menu. Here now is music of Mozart, who was just 18 years old when he composed this symphony. He was in Salzburg working there as a concertmaster in the court orchestra there in Salzburg. Mozart's Symphony No. 29 in all, performed here by the London Chamber Orchestra under Christopher Warren Green's direction.

0: the Symphony No. 29 by Mozart, composed when he was 18 years old, working in Salzburg as concertmaster in the court orchestra there. Christopher Warren Green, directing the London Chamber Orchestra, here on NWPB.
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As both a Hispanic-serving and Native American-serving non-tribal institution, Heritage welcomes students of all backgrounds with personalized support and career-focused bachelor's and master's degree programs at its campuses in Toppenish and Tri-Cities. Heritage.edu. A Rhapsody now by British composer Ronald Hanmer, who was delighted to find when he moved to Australia that one of his previously written melodies was being used as the theme song to a very popular radio program. And Hanmer embraced it and composed this rhapsody for the concert hall on that melody, and he named it after the radio program Blue Hills. The Queensland Symphony Orchestra, under Hanmer's direction, here on NWPB.

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2: A giant 11th century tapestry depicting the Norman conquest has been moved, say,